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1: Fine.

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I blasted off the planet, rock that caused catastrophe, and it matters more because I had it. Now I had, I thought about wreaking havoc on an opposition. Kind of shocking, they want it static with precision. I'm automatic quarterback. I ain't talking second, pack it up on panic.

0: 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Poslouchej nás on air, online na fajnradio.cz nebo v aplikaci Fajn. Are you
1: 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This is Bruno Mars.
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0: 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Next generation.
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1: 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This is Bruno Mars.
2: Hi, I'm Gracie Abrams.
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8: 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Vždycky hot?
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9: Thank you very much.
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